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0: Čekuj sekci video na Evropa2.cz.
2: I'm hearing sirens in the night. I'm losing battles with a voice that I can fight. 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

0: 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Glory to God. Glory to God. Glory to God. In the name. 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
1: I see a million faces I'll never know, and I'm losing my patience. 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

Sometimes I fool myself that I'm not alone. 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

hell. 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And I walk round broken, skeptical, hoping one day she'll return to my side.